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No, the day bleeds into nightfall, and you're not here to get me through it all. 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Ritem Koroške.

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Oh my, good Lord. 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

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And I called your name like an addicted to cocaine, calls all the stuff you're out of blame. And I touched your face.

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Ask for advice, get money twice. I'm from the dirty, but that Chico nice. Y'all call it a moment, I call it life.